0: points lost, the hugs with friends and people that we loved, all these things that we took for granted.
1: We've lost dancing. We've lost dancing.
0: If I can live through this next 6 months,
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0: Day by day,
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0: What comes next will be marvelous.

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And I touched your face, narcotic mindful lace, Mary Jane. 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
1: La Paz, Manaus, Santiago, Bogotá, Habana, Quito, Tegucigalpa, Tijuana, Lima, San Juan, Yaqui, Hierba del Diablo, Datura, Datura, Datura, Datura, Datura, Datura.

your brothers. Back with the sound that's sticking up the suckers. You can't get with the style that we came with, thinking that we're coming with the same.

Suona il telefono, hai ragione. Rispondi, Graziano. And if it wasn't for the music, I don't know.

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